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0: Good afternoon. Las Vegas is currently basking in 102 degrees, under clear skies with a light breeze from the southeast at 5 miles per hour. Tomorrow, expect a high of 104 and a low of 80, so stay hydrated and keep those shades handy. That's all for now on the weather front. Stay cool out there, and we'll be right back with some great music to keep your spirits high.
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0: Good afternoon. Las Vegas is currently basking in 102 degrees, under clear skies with a light breeze from the southeast at 5 miles per hour. Tomorrow, expect a high of 104 and a low of 80, so stay hydrated and keep those shades handy. That's all for now on the weather front. Stay cool out there, and we'll be right back with some great music to keep your spirits high.
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0: Good evening. Las Vegas is currently experiencing a warm 102 degrees under mostly sunny skies, with a light breeze from the northeast at 8 miles per hour. Tomorrow's forecast shows a high of 104 and a low of 80, so stay hydrated and enjoy the sunshine. That wraps up our weather update for Las Vegas, folks. Stay cool out there as we dive into some great music coming your way next. Keep it locked in.
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0: Good evening. China has reported its slowest GDP growth since 2022, hitting just 4.3% in the second quarter, falling short of the government's target range of 4.5% to 5%. This disappointing figure has already led to declines in major indexes, with the Shanghai Composite dropping by 1.8%, signaling investor concerns over economic stability. For consumers, this slowdown could mean tighter job markets and reduced spending power as businesses respond to lower demand. Investors are reacting by adjusting their portfolios, with tech stocks like Alibaba and Tencent seeing declines of 3% and 2.5% respectively, reflecting anxieties about lower Chinese consumer spending. China's economic struggles are raising alarm bells beyond its borders, as global markets brace for potential ripple effects. The International Monetary Fund has downgraded its global growth forecast, now projecting a 2.9% increase for 2024, primarily due to China's slowing momentum. If this trend continues, countries heavily reliant on Chinese exports, like Australia and Brazil, may face significant economic challenges. China's slowdown is causing tech giants to reconsider their growth strategies, with analysts predicting a shift towards more resilient sectors. The potential fallout could extend to supply chains, as manufacturers in Southeast Asia brace for reduced orders from Chinese firms. Additionally, commodities like iron ore and copper, critical to China's production, may see further price drops as demand wanes, impacting countries that export these resources. The economic challenges in China are reshaping not just local industries, but global markets, triggering a strategic pivot for many companies. With reduced demand for critical commodities and a ripple effect on supply chains, the situation remains fluid. That's all for now. We'll be right back with music.
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0: Good evening. Currently in Las Vegas, the temperature sits at a warm 94 degrees, under mostly sunny skies, with a light breeze at 7 miles per hour. Tomorrow, expect a high of 98 and a low of 75, so stay hydrated and cool out there. That wraps up our weather update for today. Stay safe in the heat and keep those water bottles handy. We'll be right back with more music to keep your spirits high.
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0: Good evening. Justices Elena Kagan and Amy Coney Barrett faced lawmakers on Capitol Hill today during a critical budget hearing regarding security funding, a crucial issue following the uptick in threats against high-ranking officials. They discussed the proposed allocation of $60 million for enhanced security measures, emphasizing the need to protect the integrity of the judiciary amid a challenging political climate. With the backdrop of recent incidents involving public figures, the conversation highlights the ongoing intersection of law, safety, and the public's trust in the justice system. This budget hearing underscores the increasing tension within the judiciary as threats to justices rise by over 200% in the last 2 years. The proposed $60 million in just about immediate safety. It's a pivotal investment in maintaining public confidence in the judicial system's ability to function independently and securely. With the political climate so polarized, securing the judiciary is essential for preserving democratic principles and the rule of law in the United States. The discussion today also reflects a larger trend in the government, with Congress increasingly prioritizing security funding across various sectors. Notably, the recent attacks on public officials highlight a growing need for comprehensive security training for judges and their staff, which could further protect the integrity of the judicial process. Strengthening security protocols not only safeguards justices, but also reassures the public that the justice system remains robust against external threats, crucial for upholding democratic values. This critical budget hearing underscores the urgent need for enhanced security measures to protect our judiciary. With threats rising dramatically, the proposed funding is an essential step to ensure the safety and integrity of our legal system. That's all for now, and we'll be right back with some great music.
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0: Good evening. Las Vegas is currently at 99 degrees, with clear skies and a gentle breeze coming in at 10 miles per hour. Tomorrow, expect a high of 102 and a low dipping down to 74, so stay cool out there. That wraps up our weather update for now. Stay hydrated and keep enjoying this beautiful weather. We'll be right back with some great music to kick off your evening.
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0: Good evening. China has reported its slowest quarterly growth since 2022, clocking in at just 3.2% for Q22, significantly below the government's full-year target range of 4.5% to 5%. This sluggish performance, driven by a steep 8% drop in fixed asset investment, has led to increased calls for government stimulus to stabilize the economy. The Hang Seng Index has reacted, dropping 1.5% following the announcement, reflecting investor anxiety over the prospects of the Chinese economy. Consumers may soon feel the impact of this slowdown, as lower growth could lead to job cuts and reduced spending power, further straining global supply chains and potentially increasing prices for goods reliant on Chinese manufacturing. The implications of China's economic slowdown could ripple far beyond its borders, affecting global markets and trade dynamics. Countries heavily reliant on Chinese exports, like Brazil and Australia, may see a downturn in demand, leading to economic adjustments. Furthermore, if the Chinese government implements stimulus measures, it could potentially lead to inflationary pressures, complicating recovery efforts for economies still grappling with post-pandemic challenges. The economic slowdown in China is raising alarms about the stability of the global supply chain, particularly in industries like technology and automotive, where components are heavily sourced from Chinese manufacturers. In addition, the potential for decreased consumer spending in China could lead to a significant reduction in demand for commodities, impacting countries like Canada and Russia that depend on resource exports. As investors reassess their strategies, we're likely to see increased volatility in international markets, emphasizing the interconnectedness of our global economy. As China's economic slowdown continues to unfold, its ramifications on global markets and supply chains will be closely watched. The need for strategic adjustments is clear, as various countries brace for potential impacts. That's all for now. We'll be right back with music.
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0: Good evening. Supreme Court Justices Elena Kagan and Amy Coney Barrett addressed lawmakers on July 14, 2026, sharing alarming accounts of threats to their safety that highlight a growing concern for public officials. The justices emphasized the need for increased funding to improve security measures amid rising tensions, specifically citing a 30% increase in threats since 2020. This situation raises critical questions about the safety of our judiciary and the implications for justice in America, making it clear that the stakes are higher than ever in a polarized political climate. The alarming increase in threats faced by Supreme Court justices reflects a broader trend seen across various levels of government, with officials at every tier experiencing heightened risks. This surge isn't just about individual safety. It poses a significant threat to the integrity of the judicial system, as intimidation can undermine impartial decision-making. With public trust in the judiciary at a critical juncture, it's essential that lawmakers prioritize both security funding and measures to foster a more respectful discourse surrounding our judicial process. The escalating threats to Supreme Court justices underscore a troubling shift in the discourse surrounding judicial authority. This situation may lead to a chilling effect, where justices could become hesitant in making bold decisions that challenge popular opinion, ultimately eroding the foundation of judicial independence. As public officials grapple with these dangers, a concerted effort must be made to not only fund security, but also to promote civic education that fosters respect for the rule of law and the vital role of the judiciary in democracy. The growing threats against Supreme Court justices and public officials highlight an urgent need for enhanced security and a renewed commitment to civic respect for our judiciary. As these challenges persist, the integrity of our judicial system hangs in the balance. That's all for now. We'll be right back with some great music.
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0: Good evening. Las Vegas is currently sitting at a warm 102 degrees under clear skies with light winds from the northeast at 5 miles per hour. Tomorrow, expect a high of 104 and a low of 78, so stay hydrated and enjoy the sunshine. That wraps up our weather update. Remember to stay cool out there this week. We'll be right back with some great music to keep your spirits high.
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0: Good evening. Las Vegas is currently sitting at a warm 102 degrees under clear skies with light winds from the northeast at 5 miles per hour. Tomorrow, expect a high of 104 and a low of 78, so stay hydrated and enjoy the sunshine. That wraps up our weather update. Remember to stay cool out there this week. We'll be right back with some great music to keep your spirits high.
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1: Good night. Currently, Las Vegas is sitting at 92 degrees, with clear skies and a light breeze out of the east at 5 miles per hour. Tomorrow, expect a high of 97 and a low of 75, perfect for those early morning strolls before the heat sets in. Stay hydrated, everyone. That's all for now on the weather front. Stay safe and enjoy the beautiful Vegas nights. 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
1: Good night. Currently, Las Vegas is sitting at 92 degrees, with clear skies and a light breeze out of the east at 5 miles per hour. Tomorrow, expect a high of 97 and a low of 75, perfect for those early morning strolls before the heat sets in. Stay hydrated, everyone. That's all for now on the weather front. Stay safe and enjoy the beautiful Vegas nights. We'll be right back with more great music to keep your evening going.
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0: Good night. The World Health Organization reports that Ebola is spreading rapidly in eastern Congo, with over 700 deaths now recorded. Alarmingly, 80% of new cases are linked to unknown chains of transmission, highlighting a significant escalation in the outbreak that health officials are struggling to contain. The urgency for global intervention is clear, as this outbreak poses not just a local threat, but a potential international health crisis reminiscent of earlier Ebola outbreaks. The need for a robust response is more critical than ever, as we witness communities grappling with fear and uncertainty. The lack of transparency in transmitting vital information about the outbreak is compounding the issue, making it harder for health authorities to implement effective containment strategies. Additionally, with healthcare infrastructure already strained in eastern Congo due to years of conflict, the situation is dire, as medical resources are scarce and personnel are overwhelmed. We could see countries ramping up travel restrictions and vaccine research to address this pressing threat, which requires immediate focus from international health organizations and governments alike. The outbreak's implications stretch beyond health. They threaten regional stability as fear drives populations to migrate in search of safety, potentially overwhelming neighboring countries. As healthcare systems face the brunt of this crisis, the international community must prioritize not just immediate medical aid, but also long-term investments in infrastructure to bolster resilience against future outbreaks. Additionally, the role of misinformation in exacerbating panic cannot be overlooked. Clear communication is essential to help communities navigate the fear surrounding this deadly virus while promoting effective public health measures. The situation in eastern Congo remains critical, as the Ebola outbreak continues to escalate with significant implications for public health and regional stability. Urgent action from the global community is necessary to address both immediate and long-term needs. That's all for now. Stay tuned for more updates and music coming your way.
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Good night. The World Health Organization reports that Ebola is spreading rapidly in eastern Congo, with over 700 deaths now recorded. Alarmingly, 80% of new cases are linked to unknown chains of transmission, highlighting a significant escalation in the outbreak that health officials are struggling to contain. The urgency for global intervention is clear, as this outbreak poses not just a local threat, but a potential international health crisis reminiscent of earlier Ebola outbreaks. The need for a robust response is more critical than ever, as we witness communities grappling with fear and uncertainty. The lack of transparency in transmitting vital information about the outbreak is compounding the issue, making it harder for health authorities to implement effective containment strategies. Additionally, with healthcare infrastructure already

0: As healthcare systems face the brunt of this crisis, the international community must prioritize not just immediate medical aid, but also long-term investments in infrastructure to bolster resilience against future outbreaks. Additionally, the role of misinformation in exacerbating panic cannot be overlooked. Clear communication is essential to help communities navigate the fear surrounding this deadly virus while promoting effective public health measures. The situation in Eastern Congo remains critical as the Ebola outbreak continues to escalate with significant implications for public health and regional stability. Urgent action from the global community is necessary to address both immediate and long-term needs. That's all for now. Stay tuned for more updates and music coming your way.
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0: Good night. Las Vegas is currently sitting at 85 degrees with clear skies and a light breeze from the northwest at 5 miles per hour. Tomorrow, expect a high of 98 and a low of 75. So stay hydrated and enjoy the sunshine. That's all for now on the weather front. Coming up next, we've got some great music lined up just for you, so stay tuned.
1: Athletic, strategic, and inclusive, racquetball is the sport students are discovering. 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

0: Good night. Las Vegas is currently sitting at 85 degrees with clear skies and a light breeze from the northwest at 5 miles per hour. Tomorrow, expect a high of 98 and a low of 75. So stay hydrated and enjoy the sunshine. That's all for now on the weather front. Coming up next, we've got some great music lined up just for you, so stay tuned.
1: 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Just snap a photo of your palm and let AI do the rest. 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

Good night, everyone. A jaw-dropping event occurred as a Tyrannosaurus rex fossil, affectionately known as Gus, sold for a staggering $50.10 million on July 14, 2026. This sale not only sets a record for dinosaur fossils, but also highlights the growing fascination with prehistoric life, fueled by blockbuster films like Jurassic World and documentaries on streaming platforms that keep the public's interest alive. The identity of the mystery bidder remains under wraps, raising questions about who is willing to invest such an astronomical sum in a piece of ancient history. The sale of Gus's reflects a booming market for dinosaur fossils, which saw a 30% increase in auction prices over the past 5 years. Investors are increasingly viewing these fossils as valuable assets, similar to fine art or rare collectibles. This trend could lead to intensified competition among collectors and institutions, potentially altering the landscape of paleontological research and preservation efforts moving forward. The unprecedented sale of Gus's signals a shift in the approach to fossil collection, with wealthy individuals and institutions prioritizing ownership over scientific research. This phenomenon could hinder collaborative paleontological studies, as private collectors may restrict access to their prized specimen. Furthermore, the rising values could drive smaller institutions out of the fossil market, potentially limiting public education opportunities and access to these irreplaceable pieces of natural history. The monumental sale of Gus's not only emphasizes the rising financial stakes in the world of paleontology, but also raises

0: concerns about accessibility and collaboration in research. As this market evolves, we'll keep an eye on how it impacts the future of dinosaur studies and education. That's all for now. Stay tuned for some great music coming your way.
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0: Good night. Currently, Las Vegas is basking in a warm 98 degrees under clear skies, with light winds at 5 miles per hour. Tomorrow's forecast predicts a high of 102 and a low of 76, so stay hydrated and enjoy the sunshine. That's all for now on the weather front. Stay safe in the heat and keep that water bottle close. 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

0: Good night. Currently, Las Vegas is basking in a warm 98 degrees under clear skies, with light winds at 5 miles per hour. Tomorrow's forecast predicts a high of 102 and a low of 76, so stay hydrated and enjoy the sunshine. That's all for now on the weather front. Stay safe in the heat and keep that water bottle close. We'll be right back with your favorite tunes after this short break.
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0: 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Currently in Las Vegas, the temperature is a warm 94 degrees with clear skies. Winds are light at 5 miles per hour, making for a pleasant evening. Tomorrow, expect a high of 98 and a low of 76, so stay hydrated out there. That's all for now on the weather front. Stay cool, and we'll be right back with some great music to keep your spirits high.
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0: Good night. Currently in Las Vegas, the temperature is a warm 94 degrees with clear skies. Winds are light at 5 miles per hour, making for a pleasant evening. Tomorrow, expect a high of 98 and a low of 76, so stay hydrated out there. That's all for now on the weather front. Stay cool, and we'll be right back with some great music to keep your spirits high.
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0: Good night. Todd Blanche is in the hot seat as he faces a high-stakes confirmation hearing for the role of Attorney General. Having previously been confirmed as the number two official at the Justice Department during President Trump's second term, Blanche's nomination is now under scrutiny amid a polarized political landscape, where 2026 Senate dynamics are critical, especially with major shows like The Morning Show and films like Oppenheimer reflecting societal tension. The outcome of this hearing could reshape justice policies for millions and influence elections as we approach the 2028 presidential race. The stakes for Todd Blanche's confirmation are incredibly high, especially given that he has to navigate a divided Senate where every vote counts. Public opinion is also a significant factor. Recent polls show that trust in the justice system is at a historic low, meaning Blanche will need to demonstrate a commitment to transparency and accountability to regain public confidence. With the 2026 elections looming, his performance could not only determine his fate, but also influence key Senate races and the overall balance of power in Congress. Todd Blanche's confirmation hearing also shines a spotlight on the judiciary's role in addressing civil rights issues, particularly as various states enact controversial laws affecting voting rights and social justice. His stance on these matters will be pivotal, as advocacy groups are already mobilizing to hold him accountable. Furthermore, with media portrayals amplifying public sentiment, how Blanche addresses these concerns could either solidify his support or ignite further backlash leading into the upcoming election cycle. Todd Blanche's confirmation hearing is a crucial moment that could redefine justice policies and set the stage for upcoming elections, especially regarding civil rights and voter access. As advocacy groups rally their support, the implications of his answers will resonate far beyond the Senate floor. That's all for now. Stay tuned for more updates and some great music coming up next.
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0: Good night. The U.S. and Iran standoff over the Strait of Hormuz has reached a critical juncture, with Iran threatening to block all oil exporting routes in retaliation for the U.S. maritime blockade imposed on Iranian ports. On Wednesday, Iranian officials, including Foreign Minister Hossein Amir Abdollahian, stated that any disruption of their shipping routes would lead to significant consequences for global oil markets, which depend heavily on this vital passageway. The Strait of Hormuz is vital, with around 20% of the world's oil supply passing through it daily. Analysts are warning that a full closure could drive oil prices to unprecedented levels, potentially surpassing $150 a barrel. This standoff not only threatens the stability of the region, but could also ignite wider geopolitical conflicts, reminiscent of the 1980s tanker wars, fundamentally altering global energy dynamics. The stakes are incredibly high as this situation unfolds. The U.S. has already deployed additional naval assets to the region, signaling its commitment to maintaining open shipping lanes. Meanwhile, other oil-producing nations, such as Saudi Arabia and the UAE, are on high alert, preparing to increase their output if tensions escalate further, which could shift the balance of power in OPEC. Iran's threats to block the Strait of Hormuz could lead to a significant shift in energy security, not just for the U.S. but for global markets. With Asian economies, particularly China and India, heavily reliant on oil from this passage, any disruption could force them to seek alternative sources, pushing prices even higher. Experts anticipate that such a crisis might accelerate the push for renewable energy as countries look to reduce dependency on volatile oil markets, fundamentally changing the energy landscape across the globe. The tension in the Strait of Hormuz remains a critical issue that could reshape global energy dynamics and provoke broader geopolitical conflict. As the situation evolves, the impacts on oil prices and energy security will be felt worldwide. That's all for now. We'll be right back with some great music.
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0: Good night, Las Vegas. Currently, we're sitting at 85 degrees with clear skies. Winds are light at 5 miles per hour. Tomorrow, expect a high of 101 and a low of 77, so stay cool out there. That's all for now on the weather front. Stay hydrated and enjoy your evening. We'll be right back with some great music to keep the vibes going.
1: One account. 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

0: Good night, Las Vegas. Currently, we're sitting at 85 degrees with clear skies. Winds are light at 5 miles per hour. Tomorrow, expect a high of 101 and a low of 77, so stay cool out there. That's all for now on the weather front. Stay hydrated and enjoy your evening. We'll be right back with some great music to keep the vibes going.
1: 283 symbols. 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A tree at the rim signals long-term growth. A ring at the bottom? 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

0: Good night, everyone. This summer is shaping up to be one of the hottest on record, with temperatures soaring above 110 degrees in multiple states. Heat researcher Dr. Maria Thompson, who grew up in the scorching deserts of Arizona without air conditioning, shares practical tips for staying cool. She emphasizes using fans strategically. For instance, placing a bowl of ice in front of a fan can drop the temperature of the air blowing your way. Additionally, Dr. Thompson recommends hydrating with water-heavy foods like watermelon, which contains over 90% water, and suggests limiting outdoor activities to early morning or late evening hours when temperatures are more bearable. This is vital advice, as experts predict that heat-related illnesses could rise by 23% over the next decade if climate trends continue. As we dive deeper into this heat wave, it's crucial to recognize the strain on our power grids. Last summer, California experienced rolling blackouts as usage surged over 50% during peak heat hours. Local governments are now urging residents to prepare emergency kits and check on vulnerable neighbors to prevent heat-related emergencies, especially with predictions of increased frequency of extreme heat events across the Southwest. The rising temperatures are also impacting agricultural sectors significantly, with wheat and corn production expected to decline by 10% this year due to heat stress. Farmers are now rushing to implement drought-resistant crops and adjusting irrigation practices to cope with the changing climate. In addition, public health officials are warning that these extreme heat waves could lead to increased hospital admissions, particularly among the elderly and those with pre-existing conditions. As heat waves continue to disrupt both our daily lives and agriculture, it's clear that immediate action is needed to adapt and mitigate these impacts. The intertwining challenges of rising temperatures and food production underscore the urgency for communities to come together. That's all for now. We'll be right back with music to cool you down.
1: Kedra is warm and wise. Eileen is bold and direct. Asir reads between the lines. Sivda cuts straight to the heart. 9 fortune tellers, 9 personalities, 9 different ways to hear your future. Choose the one that speaks to you at cupreading.com.

0: Good night. Renewed hostilities in the Strait of Hormuz are creating ripples across the financial markets, impacting the European Central Bank's interest rate decision scheduled for next week. As tensions heighten, U.S. oil prices surged by 5%, climbing to $90 per barrel, while European stocks like the Stoxx 600 saw a decline of 2.3%, reflecting investor jitters. Consumer confidence is at risk, with potential increases in gas prices affecting household budgets, and investors are gravitating towards safe havens, evidenced by a 10% rise in gold prices. This volatility could lead the ECB to reconsider interest rates, keeping them unchanged at 4% to prevent further market destabilization, ultimately impacting borrowing costs for consumers and businesses alike. The ongoing tensions in the Strait of Hormuz highlight the delicate balance between geopolitical stability and economic confidence. With the U.S. and European economies interconnected, any disruption could slow global growth. Analysts are already predicting a potential slowdown in consumer spending as gas prices rise sharp. As we brace for the ECB's decision, the focus will likely shift towards how long these tensions can persist without triggering a broader economic fallout. The situation in the Strait of Hormuz also raises concerns about long-term supply chain issues, particularly for industries reliant on oil and gas. With nearly 20% of the world's oil passing through this critical passage, any prolonged conflict could lead to significant fluctuations in global supply, potentially pushing oil prices even higher. Additionally, as central banks navigate these complexities, their decisions will not only impact interest rates but also influence inflation expectations and consumer behavior in unpredictable ways. As tensions in the Strait of Hormuz continue to escalate, the ripple effects on global markets and consumer confidence are becoming increasingly evident. The delicate interplay of geopolitical factors and economic stability will be crucial to monitor in the coming weeks. That's all for now. We'll be right back with music.
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0: Good night, Las Vegas. Currently, the temperature is 92 degrees with clear skies and a light breeze from the east at 5 miles per hour. Tomorrow, expect a high of 100 and a low of 75, so stay hydrated and be ready for that summer heat. That's all for now on the weather front. Stay cool out there, and we'll be right back with some great music to keep your spirits high.
1: Athletic, strategic, and inclusive, racquetball is the sport students are discovering. Fast rallies, smart movement, and real equality on the court. Men and women, same game, same rules. Racquetball play smarter.

0: Good night. Renewed hostilities in the Strait of Hormuz have escalated following several days of strikes exchanged between the U.S. and Iran, leading to a 2.5% drop in oil prices, currently sitting at $88 per barrel, which has rattled the global markets. As a result, investors are revisiting their expectations for the European Central Bank's interest rate decision set for next week, with analysts now predicting a potential pause in rate hikes amid this extremely volatile outlook. The uncertainty has sent European stock markets into a tailspin, with the DAX down 1.7% and the CAC 40 falling by 1.9% as consumer confidence wavers. Investors are on edge as the volatility could lead to increased borrowing costs for consumers and businesses alike, putting pressure on the euro, which has recently dipped to $1.08, impacting purchasing power across the board. The ongoing tensions in the Strait of Hormuz underscore the fragility of global energy markets, with potential disruptions driving anxiety among traders. The ripple effects on European stock indices highlight a broader concern, as increased borrowing costs could stifle economic growth across the region. With inflation remaining stubbornly high, the ECB's decision next week could set a critical precedent for how European economies navigate this turbulent landscape moving forward. The situation in the Strait of Hormuz highlights the delicate balance between geopolitical tensions and energy security, with analysts warning that a sustained conflict could lead to further oil price spikes, which may push prices well above the current $88 per barrel. This uncertainty is compelling European policymakers to consider more aggressive measures to stabilize the euro and support economic resilience as inflation continues to threaten consumer spending. As markets react to the potential for stalled rate hikes, businesses must brace for tighter liquidity, which could hinder investment plans and slow down recovery efforts across the continent. The tensions in the Strait of Hormuz remain a pivotal concern, impacting oil prices and shaking up European markets in a significant way. This situation demands close attention as policymakers strategize to mitigate the economic fallout. That's all for now. Stay tuned for more updates and great music coming up next.
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Good night. Acting Attorney General Todd Blanche is gearing up for a pivotal confirmation hearing scheduled for July 20, 2026, where he will face tough questions regarding his approach to law enforcement and immigration policy. Meanwhile, Immigration and Customs Enforcement has decided to halt most traffic stops following a series of tragic shootings that claimed the lives of three individuals in the past month, raising concerns over racial profiling and public safety. Blanche's performance at this hearing could shape the future of federal law enforcement as political tensions mount and public scrutiny intensifies over ICE's role in communities nationwide. The upcoming confirmation hearing for Todd Blanche comes at a critical time when public opinion on immigration enforcement is deeply divided. With the recent fatalities, community advocates are calling for transparency and accountability, pushing for reforms that could redefine ICE's operational strategies. The outcome of this hearing may not only influence federal law enforcement policies, but could also set a precedent for how immigration issues are handled at local levels across the country. The confirmation hearing for Todd Blanche on July 20 is not just a procedural step. It could ignite a broader national conversation about the future of immigration policies. With escalating tensions around racial profiling and public safety, Blanche will likely face demands for a clear stance on community engagement and accountability measures. As public sentiment shifts, observers will watch closely to see if this hearing can bridge the gap between enforcement and the communities

0: affected by ICE actions, potentially leading to a transformative approach to immigration in America. As the July 20 confirmation hearing for Todd Blanch approaches, all eyes will be on his responses to pressing questions surrounding immigration policy and public safety. The outcome could very well reshape federal enforcement strategies and influence local community relations. That's all for now. Stay tuned for more updates and great music coming your way.
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0: Good night, everyone. Today we dive into a powerful story that's shaking up the confirmation hearings for Blanche. Dani Bensky, along with a group of women who survived abuse at the hands of Jeffrey Epstein, is not just a witness but a symbol of resilience, having cultivated a survivor sisterhood that highlights their advocacy and personal journey. This sisterhood is crucial, showcasing the complexities of navigating life as both advocates and mothers, exemplified by the emotional intensity seen in recent documentaries like Jeffrey Epstein, Filthy Rich, and The Vow. Their courage not only amplifies the voices of abuse survivors, but adds significant weight to the confirmation process, emphasizing the urgent need for systemic change within our institution. The confirmation hearings for Blanche are now under intense scrutiny, as this survivor sisterhood not only sheds light on the past, but holds the potential to influence future policies. The testimonies being shared bring forth a wave of public support, with advocates calling for stronger protections for victims and legislation aimed at preventing similar abuses. As these women courageously share their stories, the spotlight is firmly on how our systems respond and adapt in the wake of such powerful calls for justice. The emotional weight of these testimonies is reverberating beyond the hearings, igniting grassroots movements that demand transparency and accountability from our leaders. Many lawmakers are now facing pressure to introduce bills that would not only protect victims, but also overhaul the judicial handling of abuse cases, aiming for a more trauma-informed approach. With public sentiment shifting toward greater compassion and urgency, we could be on the verge of monumental policy changes that prioritize survivor rights and support systems. The impact of Dani Bensky and the Survivor Sisterhood is a pivotal moment in shaping our legal landscape, pushing for much-needed reforms in how abuse cases are treated.
1: Well, we will be right one. They know. And there is she.
0: The momentum generated by their testimonies could lead to transformative legislative actions that prioritize survivors' voices. That's all for now. We'll be right back with some great music to lift your spirits.
2: Kedra is warm and wise. Eileen is bold and direct. Asir reads between the lines. Sivda cuts straight to the heart. 9 fortune tellers, 9 personalities, 9 different ways to hear your future. 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

0: Good night. Wholesale prices saw an unexpected decline of 0.3% in June, primarily driven by a significant drop in gasoline prices, which fell by 5.6%. This decrease in the producer price index, influenced by a temporary easing in tensions between the U.S. and Iran, resulted in West Texas intermediate crude oil prices dipping to $70 per barrel. For consumers, this translates to lower transportation and grocery costs, providing relief amid rising inflation. Investors in energy stocks like Marathon Petroleum, which dropped 2.5% to $65.34, may reconsider their positions, as these price movements could impact profit margins in the sector. The decline in wholesale prices could signal a shift in consumer spending patterns, as lower costs may encourage more purchases in other sectors. Analysts are closely watching how this trend will influence the Federal Reserve's approach to interest rates, particularly as inflation continues to pose challenges. Additionally, with crude oil hovering around $70 per barrel, energy-dependent economies may experience fluctuating revenue streams, affecting budgets and investments moving forward. The decline in wholesale prices could also lead to increased consumer confidence, as lower gasoline and transportation costs may stimulate spending in discretionary sectors, such as retail and dining. This shift could put pressure on the Federal Reserve to maintain interest rates, especially if consumer demand remains buoyant despite inflationary concerns. Furthermore, as energy prices stabilize, companies may start planning capital investments, potentially revitalizing growth in sectors hit hardest during recent economic turbulence. As we wrap up, the decline in wholesale prices might just be the catalyst for a revitalized consumer market, encouraging spending while keeping an eye on inflation. The Federal Reserve's next steps will be crucial in navigating this evolving economic landscape. That's all for now. Stay tuned for more great music right here on Radio Aura Las Vegas.
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0: Good night. Right now in Las Vegas, the temperature is 92 degrees with clear skies and a gentle breeze at 10 miles per hour. Tomorrow, expect a high of 99 degrees and a low of 75, perfect for those evening strolls. Stay cool out there. That's all for now on the weather update. Stay hydrated and enjoy your evening. We'll be right back with some great music.
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High intensity. This isn't a trend. It's a sport. 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

0: Good morning. Greetings from Paris, where artist JR has made waves with his latest installation on the historic Pont Neuf, transforming the iconic bridge into what looks like a rocky cave. This spectacular fabric draping comes as temperatures soared above 40 degrees Celsius during a brutal heat wave last month, offering more of an optical illusion than actual relief from the sweltering condition. The project, part of a larger artistic movement aiming to blend urban spaces with nature, underscores the stark contrast between art and climate reality. JR's installation on the Pont Neuf not only showcases artistic innovation, but also serves as a poignant reminder of how creativity can spark dialogue about climate action. As urban areas continue to face extreme weather, projects like this encourage communities to rethink their relationship with nature and push for sustainable solutions. The stark juxtaposition of beauty and climate crisis in Paris is a call to artists everywhere to engage with pressing global issues through their work. JR's installation on the Pont Neuf exemplifies the growing trend of integrating art into environmental activism, urging cities to reimagine their landscapes creatively. As more artists adopt this approach, we may witness a surge in public awareness and community involvement in climate initiatives, transforming urban environments into platforms for activism. This intersection of art and climate resilience not only elevates community dialogue, but also inspires future generations to advocate for a sustainable future. JR's stunning transformation of the Pont Neuf is a hopeful sign that art can drive important conversations about climate action. As we see more of these creative interventions worldwide, they hold the potential to reshape our urban landscapes and inspire sustainable practices. That's all for now. Stay tuned for more music right after this.
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0: Good morning. In Las Vegas today, we're looking at a current temperature of 102 degrees with clear skies and low humidity. Winds are coming in from the southeast at 10 miles per hour. Tomorrow, expect a high of 105 and a low of 79, so stay hydrated and cool. That's all for now on the weather front. Stay safe in that heat and keep those water bottles handy. We'll be right back with some great music to keep your spirits up.
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0: Good morning. China's economy has grown just 4.3% in the second quarter of 2026, marking the slowest expansion since late 2022. This sluggish growth is largely attributed to weak consumer spending and business investment, which was unable to fully counterbalance the surge in exports driven by the artificial intelligence boom, particularly in tech sectors like semiconductor manufacturing and AI-driven entertainment platforms. Companies like Alibaba and Tencent have faced challenges as consumer confidence remains low, impacting shifts toward digital and streaming services. As a result, films like The Wandering Earth 3, anticipated for a December 26 release, may struggle to attract audiences with dwindling disposable incomes. This economic snapshot highlights the delicate balance China must strike between robust exports and invigorating domestic demand to fuel future growth. China's economic landscape is at a crossroads, facing the dual challenge of stimulating domestic demand while capitalizing on its export strength. The government's recent initiatives to boost consumer confidence, including potential tax cuts and incentives for spending, could reshape the economic outlook in the coming months. If successful, this could not only revive local businesses, but also enhance the global competitiveness of Chinese tech firms in an increasingly challenging environment. As China's economy navigates these turbulent waters, the shift in consumer behavior is critical. With urban youth increasingly gravitating towards experiences over material goods, there's an opportunity for businesses to innovate in sectors like entertainment and e-commerce, tapping into this evolving mindset. Furthermore, if the government effectively implements spending incentives, it could reignite interest in domestic brands, ultimately steering the economy towards a more balanced growth model that mitigates reliance on exports. China's economic future hinges on its ability to balance domestic consumption with its export-driven success. The government's strategies to encourage spending and adapt to changing consumer preferences will be essential in shaping this trajectory. That's all for now. We'll be right back with music.
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0: Good morning. In Las Vegas right now, the temperature sits at a warm 88 degrees with clear skies and a light breeze coming in from the northeast at 5 miles per hour. Looking ahead to tomorrow, expect a high of 95 and a low of 77. So stay hydrated and enjoy the sunshine. That's all for now on the weather front. Stay cool, keep those sunglasses handy, and we'll be right back with your favorite tunes.
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0: Good morning. Recent developments in the world of cancer research have raised alarms among experts, with a staggering 93% of researchers focused on cancer disparities reporting that federal policy changes have severely disrupted their work. Figures from the National Cancer Institute indicate that funding for disparity research has plummeted by nearly 25% since 2021, jeopardizing critical studies that could impact communities disproportionately affected by the disease. Prominent voices like Dr. Otis Brawley, former chief medical officer for the American Cancer Society, emphasize that without sustained funding, progress in understanding and addressing these disparities could halt, leaving vulnerable populations without the targeted care they desperately need. The stakes are high, and if these funding issues persist, we could see the gap in cancer outcomes for marginalized groups widen even further, a scenario we can't afford to ignore. The implications of this funding crisis extend beyond research. Communities already facing health inequities could see their treatment options dwindle. Several grassroots organizations are stepping up, advocating for policy changes and pushing for more equitable funding distributions, but without federal support, these efforts may not reach their full potential. As we witness a sharp decline in research aimed at addressing these disparities, it is imperative that stakeholders mobilize to prevent a regression in the fight against cancer within vulnerable populations. The urgency of this situation is underscored by the fact that cancer is already the second leading cause of death in the U.S., and disparities in treatment can lead to increased mortality rates among affected groups. In 2022, Black men had a 20% higher cancer mortality rate compared to their white counterparts, highlighting the real-world consequences of inadequate funding for disparity research. Additionally, advocates are calling on lawmakers to prioritize health equity in the upcoming budget sessions, as any further delays could result in irreversible harm to marginalized communities seeking effective cancer care. The funding crisis in cancer disparity research is pressing, and without immediate action, marginalized communities will continue to suffer the brunt of untreated health inequities. As we wrap up this critical discussion, let's remember that collective advocacy and sustained funding are essential for meaningful progress. That's all for now. Stay tuned for more updates and music coming your way.
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0: Good morning. Hong Kong's vibrant literary scene faces a severe crackdown as 5 booksellers were arrested for allegedly selling seditious books, a stark contrast to its reputation for freedom of publication. As the political climate shifts post-2019 protests, independent bookstores like the late Causeway Bay Bookstore have struggled to survive amidst increasing censorship and fear. This turmoil threatens not just the local culture but also international literary figures like David Wong, who have championed free speech. It's a sobering reminder that in the age of televised debates and blockbuster films, the written word remains under siege. The implications are staggering. This crackdown echoes broader authoritarian trends and could reshape Hong Kong's cultural landscape permanently. The arrest of these booksellers highlights the alarming trend of artistic repression in Hong Kong, sparking outrage among global human rights advocates. With the city's once thriving literary community now facing existential threats, prominent authors like Ai Lin, Chang, and Xu Wolf may no longer have a platform to share their voices. This situation has the potential to stifle creativity, undermine education, and diminish Hong Kong's role as a cultural beacon in Asia. The crackdown on booksellers in Hong Kong signals a critical moment for global literature, as major literary festivals and international collaborations may now be jeopardized. The loss of freedom for writers and intellectuals not only silences diverse voices, but also deters new talent from emerging in a city once celebrated for its literary innovation. This raises urgent questions about the future of artistic expression and the global cultural exchange, prompting a rallying call for support among writers and activists worldwide to defend free speech. The crackdown on Hong Kong's booksellers underscores a critical moment for free expression in the literary world, leaving a significant impact on creativity and cultural exchange. As the situation unfolds, writers and advocates must unite to champion the values of open dialogue and artistic freedom. That's all for now. We'll be right back with some great music.
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0: Good morning. Currently in Las Vegas, the temperature stands at 89 degrees, with clear skies and a light breeze coming from the northwest at 5 miles per hour. Looking ahead, tomorrow's high will reach 95 degrees, while the low will drop to a comfortable 74 degrees. Stay cool out there. That's all for now on the weather front. Stay hydrated and enjoy the beautiful day ahead. We'll be right back with some great music.
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0: Good morning. Currently in Las Vegas, the temperature stands at 89 degrees, with clear skies and a light breeze coming from the northwest at 5 miles per hour. Looking ahead, tomorrow's high will reach 95 degrees, while the low will drop to a comfortable 74 degrees. Stay cool out there. That's all for now on the weather front. Stay hydrated and enjoy the beautiful day ahead. We'll be right back with some great music.
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Racquetball is different. 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

0: Good afternoon. Las Vegas is currently basking in 104 degrees with clear skies and a light breeze out of the north at 5 miles per hour. Tomorrow, expect a high of 106 and a low dipping down to 82 degrees. Stay hydrated and enjoy the sunshine. That's all for now on the weather front. Stay cool, everybody, and let's dive into some great music.
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0: Good afternoon. Las Vegas is currently sitting at 100 degrees with sunny skies and a light breeze out of the southeast at 5 miles per hour. Tomorrow, expect a high of 105 and a low dipping down to 80. Stay hydrated out there. That's all for now on the weather front. Stay cool and safe, and we'll be right back with your favorite music to keep the vibe going.
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0: Good afternoon. Jonathan Swine's new book, Regime Change, co-authored with Maggie Haberman, reveals that former President Trump is fixated on being revered like historical figures such as Hitler and Stalin. Swine highlights Trump's desire to be perceived as a great man of history, particularly if he secures a second term, which raises profound questions about our democratic values. This fixation parallels popular culture's portrayal of strongmen in films like The Death of Stalin, suggesting that the allure of authoritarianism remains a prominent theme in contemporary society. The implications of Trump's aspirations extend beyond self-image. They challenge our understanding of leadership within a democracy. If he's striving for this kind of historical reverence, it raises concerns about the normalization of authoritarian traits in American politics. As voters weigh their options for the 2024 election, the parallels drawn between Trump and historical autocrats could influence public perception, potentially reshaping the political landscape in profound ways. Trump's desire for historical reverence is not just ego-driven. It reflects a strategic play to solidify his base by framing himself as a revolutionary figure. This approach capitalizes on a growing disenchantment with traditional political norms, appealing to voters seeking a dramatic shift from the status quo. As the 2024 election approaches, understanding how this narrative resonates could be critical in predicting voter turnout and party loyalty, especially among younger voters influenced by social media narratives that elevate such strongman imagery. Trump's fixation on historical reverence is a significant factor as we head into the 2024 election, shaping both voters' sentiments and party dynamics. His narrative of revolutionary change could mobilize specific demographics, especially younger voters drawn to strongman imagery. That's all for now. Stay tuned for more music coming up next.
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0: good afternoon. Las Vegas is currently enjoying a warm 102 degrees under mostly sunny skies, with light winds at 5 miles per hour. Tomorrow, expect a high of 104 and a low of 80, so stay hydrated and cool as we head into another hot day. That wraps up our weather update, keeping you prepared for the heat ahead. Stay cool, and we'll be right back with some great music to help you beat the heat.
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0: Good afternoon. Las Vegas is currently enjoying a warm 102 degrees under mostly sunny skies, with light winds at 5 miles per hour. Tomorrow, expect a high of 104 and a low of 80. So stay hydrated and cool as we head into another hot day. That wraps up our weather update, keeping you prepared for the heat ahead. Stay cool, and we'll be right back with some great music to help you beat the heat.
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Good afternoon. The geopolitical climate is heating up as the U.S. launched another wave of strikes on Iran, intensifying the standoff in the Strait of Hormuz. On July 15, 2026, Iran has threatened to block all oil exporting routes in retaliation against what they call the U.S. maritime blockade affecting their ports, a move that could impact 20% of the world's oil supply. This dangerous game of brinkmanship is drawing players like President Biden, who is facing mounting pressure domestically and internationally to manage rising oil prices and security concerns. The ripple effects could be felt not just in global markets but also in the upcoming summer blockbuster season, as films like Oceans of Oil and War Games explore these real-life tensions, blending Hollywood narratives with the harsh realities of international politics. The situation in the Strait of Hormuz is not only a critical flashpoint for energy markets, but also a litmus test for international diplomacy. As oil prices already hover around $120 a barrel, a further escalation could trigger a global economic downturn, affecting everything from consumer spending to inflation rates. The intertwining of this conflict with pop culture highlights how closely our entertainment reflects the world's turmoil, signaling a potential shift in audience sentiment towards more politically charged narratives this summer. Amid rising tensions, analysts warn that a blockade by Iran could create an unprecedented oil shock, sending prices soaring past $150 a barrel. As nations scramble to secure alternative energy sources, the U.S. is reportedly in talks with Saudi Arabia to increase production and stabilize markets. This evolving crisis not only raises the stakes for global economies, but also shapes public discourse, with citizens increasingly demanding

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1: Good afternoon. Current temperature in Las Vegas is a sizzling 102 degrees under mostly sunny skies with a light breeze from the northwest at 6 miles per hour. Tomorrow, expect a high of 104 and a low of 78, so stay hydrated and keep those sunglasses handy. That's all for now on the weather front. Stay cool out there and keep those plans rolling. We'll be right back with some great music to get you through the day.
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0: Good afternoon. A recent survey reveals that many nations prefer China's leadership under Xi Jinping over the United States and Donald Trump, marking a substantial shift in global perceptions. In 2026, 58% of respondents from 30 countries expressed a favorable view of China, attributing this change to China's economic investments and cultural exports, like films such as Wolf Warrior 2, which has grossed over $870 globally. Meanwhile, only 40% viewed the United States positively, as discontent grows over political polarization and international actions taken during Trump's presidency, driving the narrative that American influence is waning while China's rises. The shift in global perceptions is underscored by China's Belt and Road Initiative, which has invested over $1 trillion in infrastructure projects across Asia, Africa, and Europe, solidifying its influence. Meanwhile, the U.S. struggles with domestic issues and international criticism, as its image is further complicated by ongoing debates over its foreign policy strategies. This dynamic could reshape alliances, with countries increasingly looking to China for partnership and investment rather than relying on traditional ties with the U.S. China's growing global influence is not just about economic investments. It's also about soft power and strategic diplomacy. Recent events show how Xi Jinping is actively engaging with leaders in Africa and Latin America, signing multiple trade agreements that enhance China's standing as a development partner. As countries weigh these relationships against the backdrop of America's recent withdrawal from international agreements, a new era of global leadership is emerging, where nations are recalibrating their alliances based on immediate economic needs over historical ties. As nations shift their alliances towards China for economic opportunities, the landscape of global leadership continues to evolve dramatically. This transformation highlights the importance of economic partnerships in contemporary diplomacy. That's all for now. We'll be right back with music.
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0: Good afternoon. The latest beige book from the Federal Reserve reveals that while the World Cup provided a much-needed lift for bars and restaurants, it hasn't resulted in substantial economic growth across the board. In fact, consumer spending is showing warning signs, with retail sales down 0.3% in June and inflation lingering around 4.2% year over year, putting pressure on households. Bars and restaurants experienced a revenue spike of up to 15% during the tournament, but major retailers like Walmart reported a 5% drop in their stock prices as consumers tightened their budgets. Investors should brace for volatility as the Fed indicates potential interest rate hikes in response to inflation, affecting market caps across sectors. The disconnect between short-term boosts in hospitality and ongoing retail struggles highlights an uneven economic recovery. As consumer confidence dips, companies are likely to shift strategies, focusing more on value offerings to attract budget-conscious shoppers. Additionally, the anticipated interest rate hikes could further dampen spending, potentially slowing down investment in new projects and jobs across various industries. The disparity in economic recovery suggests that, while the hospitality sector basks in short-term gains, sectors reliant on discretionary spending face deeper challenges. Companies like Target and Macy's may need to cut back on inventory and adjust marketing strategies to align with changing consumer priorities amid rising inflation. As households tighten their belts, industries must innovate to capture the value-driven mindset of shoppers or risk losing market share in an increasingly competitive landscape. The economic landscape continues to shift, emphasizing the need for adaptability in retail as inflation pressures consumers. As hospitality thrives, other sectors must innovate to meet changing demands. That's all for now. We'll be right back with music.
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0: Good afternoon. Argentina is back in the World Cup final after a nail-biting semi-final victory over England, securing a spot with a 3-2 win that unfolded on July 14, 2026. Lionel Messi and Julian Alvarez found the back of the net late in the match, sealing England's 60-year drought for World Cup glory. With this electrifying performance, Argentina not only showcased their tactical brilliance, but also reignited a fierce rivalry that's steeped in football history, setting the stage for an unforgettable final clash. Argentina's triumph over England highlights the team's incredible resilience, especially after trailing in the match. This victory marks Argentina's 18th World Cup final appearance, making them one of the most storied teams in the tournament's history. The final will not only be a test of skill, but also a showcase of national pride, as they aim to capture their third title, last won in 1986. Argentina's journey to this final has been nothing short of remarkable, with a blend of experienced players and emerging talent showcasing their depth. The spotlight will be on Messi, who has tallied 5 goals in the tournament, as well as the rising star Julian Alvarez, who has emerged as a crucial player with his 3 assists and 2 goals. As they prepare to face their opponent, Argentina's tactical evolution under coach Lionel Scaloni will be pivotal, especially against a rival with a strong defensive record. Argentina's historic journey continues as they aim for a 3rd World Cup title, showcasing a blend of experience and youthful talent. With Messi leading the charge and a tactical strategy in place, all eyes will be on this iconic final. That's all for now. We'll be right back with music.
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0: Good afternoon. Las Vegas is currently sitting at a sizzling 105 degrees under clear skies, with winds gusting from the southeast at 10 miles per hour. Tomorrow, brace for a high of 107 and a low of 83, so stay hydrated and keep cool. That's all for now on the weather front. Stay cool, everyone, and keep sipping that water. We'll be right back with some great music to keep your spirits high.
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Good afternoon. The Babylon fire in Utah has turned Monticello into a pressure cooker of anxiety since it ignited on June 26. Local resident Sarah Thompson expressed her fears as she packed her belongings, highlighting the emotional toll on families whose homes are now threatened. As of today, the fire has consumed over 30,000 acres, forcing nearly 1,200 residents to prepare for evacuation. This crisis echoes the themes of survival seen in popular shows like The Walking Dead, where the struggle against nature and disaster fosters community resilience. The dichotomy of fear and hope has never been more palpable in this small town, reminding us that real-life threats can often overshadow Hollywood scripted tales. The Babylon fire's rapid escalation raises concerns about climate change and its role in increasing wildfire intensity. A trend seen across the western U.S. communities are rallying not only to protect their homes, but also to support one another, showcasing the strength of human connection in times of crisis. With firefighting resources stretched thin, the federal government has deployed additional crews to assist local firefighters, illustrating the urgent need for a robust response to these natural disasters. The Babylon fire is now the largest active wildfire in Utah's history, with containment efforts hampered by high winds and extremely dry conditions. Local officials are implementing emergency measures, including road closures and air quality alerts, to ensure public safety amid growing smoke and ash. As recovery efforts begin, discussions about forest management and fire prevention strategies are gaining traction, emphasizing the need for long-term solutions to mitigate future wildfire risks in the region. The Babylon fire's unprecedented scale highlights the urgent need for proactive measures in

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0: Good afternoon. Currently in Las Vegas, the temperature is a sizzling 104 degrees with clear skies. Winds are blowing at 10 miles per hour from the southeast. Tomorrow, expect a high of 107 and a low of 82. So stay cool and hydrated. That's all for now on the weather front. Stay safe in the heat. Up next, we've got some sizzling tracks lined up just for you. Keep it locked right here.
1: Looking for a sport that's competitive, safe, and inclusive? 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No contact, no intimidation, just pure play. 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Racquetball proves competition doesn't need collisions to be exciting.

0: Good afternoon. Currently in Las Vegas, the temperature is a sizzling 104 degrees with clear skies. Winds are blowing at 10 miles per hour from the southeast. Tomorrow, expect a high of 107 and a low of 82. So stay cool and hydrated. That's all for now on the weather front. Stay safe in the heat. Up next, we've got some sizzling tracks lined up just for you. Keep it locked right here.
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